Fatback Band and Beverly Knight singing on Act Like You Know. Dennis Edwards will give you the original version of Don't Look Any Further. And he'll be followed by TLC. Yes, they did a version.

0: Love Unlimited, then Chaka Khan, Move Me No Mountain, Will Downing, Dionne Warwick, Deja Vu. And then we have the two guilty versions.
1: Yeah.
0: Well, one's different to the other. But it's the same lyrics. Jamelia and Barbara Streisand. And to end this hour, we're going to get a little bit sensitive with a track called My Sensitivity. Boney James and Luther Vandross. My soul comes to you via mystery. Love Unlimited, then Chaka Khan.

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2: 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I stand behind it. I guarantee it. They know that, even if they don't know me any more than they know the
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5: 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Boney James and Luther Vandross. My Soul.

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0: Thank you for tuning in to the Sleep Montage. You've just heard the SOS Band. Up next, Maya, then Alicia Keys, Chris Brown featuring Usher and Shane, Kylie, Level 42, Mia J, Van Hunt, Anita Baker, Tina Marie, Shantae Moore, Blue Control, B2K, Kenya will all be singing in this Sleep Montage. More music, less chat.
1: Hello.
2: Hey, what's up?
1: Nothing, chilling.
2: What you doing?
1: Just got out the shower.
2: Oh, word. Well, I'm in town and I'm trying to see you tonight.
1: Let's make it happen. Just tell me where to meet you.
2: I'm downstairs now.

Thank you for tuning in to the Sleep Montage. Next, Anita Baker, Tina Marie, Shantae Moore, Blue Contrail, B2K, Kenya will all be singing in this Sleep Montage. More music,

Thank you for tuning in to the Sleep Montage. The SOS Band, Maya, Alicia Keys, Chris Brown featuring Usher and Shane, Kylie, Level 42, Mia J, Van Hunt, Anita Baker, Tina Marie, Shantae Moore, Blue Cantrell, B2K, and to end the Sleep Montage, here is Kanye.

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1: Good morning, good afternoon, good evening, good night, wherever you are in the world. This is Davey J, the I Love Music Show, kicking off in the mix in a hot second. This is My Soul Radio. Thank you very much for choosing us. Glad to have you along. So I am in the mix right now till the end of this hour. All right, here we go. Luther Vandross, Sounds of Blackness, Danao, Roy Ayers, McFadden, Whitehead, Sister Sledge, Sade, Doobie Brothers, Syncopath, Brian McKnight, Zanku, Stacey Kidd, alongside Tiffany Jenkins, Risk Assessment, Master KG, and Emily Sandé. Those are the records I've got picked out for the mix. Let's see what we can fit in. All right, let's go.
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5: 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Tuesday nights from 7, Peter Borg. Peter Borg, the Simply Salacious Dance Party. My soul, my soul, my soul. 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
2: 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How you doing? Good morning, good afternoon, good evening, good night, wherever you are in the world. We are about entertaining you, you and you. 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
6: On game day, it has to be your lucky pants. 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
2: Yeah, I got you covered on this Sunday morning right up until 10. It's Craig Williams. Right, let's kick off with SOS Band, Just Be Good To Me. My Weekend Breakfast and your wake-up call.

A Sunday morning, couple of classics to kick it off. South Soul Orchestra, Love Break, and SOS Band, Just Be Good to Me. How you doing on this Sunday morning? It's Craig Williams hanging out with you till 10. 10 minutes past 7. The schedule today, Pete Andrew, Soul Kitchen strapped to me till 1. Soul's Bedroom, Rick Edwards till 3. Till 5, Back to Life Show, Jazzy B. Smooth Grooves, DJ Bigger from 7. 5 till 7. 7 till 9, Mastermind. 9 till 11, Femi Femme. Soul the Out Show, D-Nice. 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So if you want to get in touch this morning as well, Facebook, Instagram, Craig Williams DJ, My Soul Reddit, and the email studio@my-soul.com. Leave me a message, whatever you're doing, working, chilling, driving, exercising, maybe on a bus. A bus. Maybe a train or tube as well. Get in touch. Love to hear from you. Bit of a croaky voice. Out DJ last night at Soul Circle, West London. What a vibe.

0: The UK today, London 26, highs. Might get some showers, light cloud this afternoon. Down in Brighton 24, light rain this morning. Bit of cloud and sunshine this afternoon. And also in Sheffield 20, got some drizzle and breeze this morning. Should dry up cloudy with some sunshine later. And Norwich 24, the high, light rain this morning, cloudy, sunshine this afternoon. Just some of the spots across the UK. 7:17 Sunday, July the 26th. Who went out last night? Loads of gigs on. Just watching my Facebook. People like having a good time on the dance floor. Just love that. Right, let's keep your energy going on a Sunday morning, whatever you're doing. Odyssey, Don't Tell Me, Tell Her, plays next.
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Sounds of Yuzuko, Agawa, LA Nights, one of my favourite tunes, 728, played you. Odyssey as well, Don't Tell Me, Tell Her. Let's have a quick look, nearly forgot. As I said earlier, lack of sleep. We'll catch up later. Big shouts to Dawn, get in touch on Facebook. Big shouts to Karen Leroy up there in Bromley. Morning to you. Good morning, happy Sunday, Craig. Out to Olaf over there in Vienna. It's raining cats and dogs here in Kiel. Where's Kiel? Let me know, please. Is that Austria or is that, you know, is that Netherlands? Because you was in the Netherlands the other day, wasn't you? That's our European crew. Thank you so much for joining My Soul Radio. Right, details on the broadcaster coming up. A week away from that, we do it every first Sunday. We take over the rooftop for a Sunday session party. Stand by for the details on that. Let's get on some Tupac changes. And also Justin Hunt on the way. Good night. Taking it back to 2014, that one. Sunday morning vibes, CW up until 10. Hope you're enjoying the show today.

0: Taking it back to 2014 on this one, Justin Hunt, Good Night. Craig Winters on your radios, My Weekend Breakfast, Sunday morning. So a week away from the broadcaster, Sunday, 2nd of August. 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Stretch Taylor, Gordon Mack, and yours truly, Craig Williams, on the decks, 10 till 4 next Sunday. Right, Omar, there's nothing like this. Plays next, 7:37 Sunday.
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The hit, There's Nothing Like This, Omar 743. Thank you to Ina, get in touch. Geography update. Love that. Kiel is the capital city in north of Germany, close to Denmark, Craig. Oh, sounds nice. Don't forget Pete Andrew, Soul Kitchen, shout out to me, keeping it nice and smooth. I think the Lovers Rock Hour continues again this Sunday. So weather across Cardiff today, 23, light cloud and sunny this morning with a breeze. Up there in Manchester, 19, light rain, gentle breeze. And also up there in Aberdeen as well, going to get light rain this morning. Highs of about 16 up there. I've been to Aberdeen as well. I'll tell you what, I've done a 12-hour journey. Drove from about 12 o'clock midnight from London. A couple of friends was doing a job up there and it took us like literally until 12 o'clock the next day to get there. I was like, I'm never doing this again. Never. Driving for 12 hours straight, that was horrible. Really horrible. But Scotland, lovely. Right, here's the OJs. Used to be my girl. On the way, some Ralph Tresvant and Nas. 7:45 Sunday morning, your wake-up call, CW.

and he's coming to the Roots Picnic Saturday and Sunday, 8th and 9th at the Crystal Palace Bowl, Nars, alongside the Roots, Common and many others. Out to the ticket winners who won that a few weeks ago. And this coming Ticket Tuesday, we're giving away tickets to Lenny Kravitz. He's down there August 15th, Crystal Palace Bowl. Here's Ralph Tresvant, Money Can't Buy Me.

0: I guess money can't buy me love. That's so true, isn't it? Ralph Tresvant from the Mo Money soundtrack, 1991. Damien Wayans, Stacey Dash, Marlon Wayans. What a movie. 7:56, Sunday morning. Who's waking up? Come on, get up. It's your wake-up call, CW. Up until 10. Let's get it. Don't forget, boys, out every Friday. I'll give you the details on that. And we're under a week away from the Soul Live Summer Garden Party. About 10 tickets left online. I had a look. I was like, wow, it's a sellout. And it'd be £25 limit on the door. More details on that, how you can get your tickets, who's going to be there, what we're going to be doing, and how much time we're going to be spending with you guys. Oh, it's going to be good. Nowhere to go next week. Come and join us. Stand by for that. Your reggae double coming up as well. Peter Spence, Freddie McGregor, and three in a row, Jared Lawson, Earth, Wind & Fire, Sheet. Good times. Kicking off the next hour. Full schedule online, mysoul.com. And if you missed any of your favourite shows over the weekend, you can reload. Just search My Soul on Mixcloud. And you know what? I just thought about it. I can't go home and chill out today. Got the niece and my sister coming around for Sunday lunch. Yes, I'm going to be roasting up some lamb, roast potatoes, and all that good stuff. Can't wait. I don't roast dinner in months. Right, stand by for Sheet. Good times. Plays next. Keep it here. My Soul on a Sunday morning.
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3: Yeah, it's the best soulful station on the planet on a Sunday morning, packing a punch just for you. Right, three in a row, Jared Lawson, Earth, Wind & Fire, Chic on the way. We got music coming up from Anissa Marie, also Craig David in the bag, Yasmin Green, and so much old school in there as well. Your reggae double coming up, Peter Spence, Freddie McGregor, after this three in a row. Enjoy, My Soul, welcome.

others. So yes, I'm very excited. I always get a little bit stressed out, sweaty palms when it gets closer to an event that I'm doing. But you guys always show so much love and support, and I really appreciate it. Soul Life Summer Garden Party is going to be another sellout. Just 10 tickets left, and I reckon they're going to go today. Next Saturday, 1st of August, from 2 p.m. at the Crown Pub Shirley, the home of Soul Life. We always do it annually. It's a vibe. 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And Buttercup Bus camper van outside, serving up sweet treats. I'm losing my voice again, innit? See what I mean? Lack of sleep. Tired, but it's all good. So those remaining tickets are available at swiftentry.uk today for the Soul Life Summer Party next Saturday. Peter Spence now, Freddie McGregor on the way, your reggae double. 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

0: 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Big shouts to Amanda J up there in Cheshire. Big shouts to Burrell 631, Nicola Brazer, Susan Newman, Becky's 80 as well, Hannah Hodges, getting in touch on Insta. Right, it's 8:17. What we got for you? Oh, we've got some James Brown coming up, Yasmin Green, Anita Marie. Haven't played those two tunes for a long time. And a touch of Luther Vandross as well, on the way in the next 20. Leading up about Boutique Soul plus My Soul exclusive launch in Rose for 2027. If you want a holiday and a soul for one, we've got you. Stand by for James B.
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I feel good. Anyone seen the biopic Chadwick Boseman playing James Brown's called Get On Up? Nothing doing on a Sunday afternoon. Check it out. Tell you what's a good movie. Tell you what I watched the other day, The Master Universe, He-Man. Yeah, you're thinking, big kid. But it's part of a, you know, culture and growing up. I mean, the 80s, He-Man was big. He-Man, I've got the power. But I watched it, I was a bit disappointed. Not as good as I thought it would be. But anyway, give it a watch if that's your thing. And also, I watched The Mandalorian and Grogu. That is streaming on Prime. There are other services you can stream as well. But I tell you what, it is really, really, really good. I'm a big Star Wars fan, so I'm always going to give it 10 out of 10. Right, let's get on Yasmin Green. Into the Night. On the way, Turn Me On. Anissa Marie from 2014 as well. Take me into the night. 8:23 Sunday, CW.

Sunday morning. Don't forget Jigs every Saturday playing tunes like this, New Future Soul, 3 till 5. Big shout out to Tash. How's your Sunday, Craig? Getting in the holiday mood as off to Agats in Gran Canaria tomorrow. Play me some proper sunshine banger. You know when you're going on holiday, it feels like this in your head, doesn't it? It sounds like this. Yeah, I'm off on holiday, as Madonna would say, holiday. Big shout to Tash. Enjoy your holiday. Where's Loma going to be? Is he staying with family? He's got to be. I love that little dog. Blue staff. Makes me want to get another staff. So yesterday I was going through London and I was talking about pub crawls. I think a lot of listeners were listening to me. They were jam-packed on my way to Soul Circle. Give you more about that in a bit. Here's Lou for Vandross. I really did mean it. 8.30.

Don't forget Luther's Law with George K. Run about 10 to 9 Monday to Friday. Plays you a Luther Vandross track or a track featuring Luther. So travelling through West London yesterday on my way to Northfields near Ealing for an event called Soul Circle. Big shout out to Lloydie and Marlon, and out to all the people that turned out last night. Brilliant vibe, really intimate place, lovely vibe, and I love West London. And when I said my heart's in West London yesterday, I was like, yes, Craig, come and move. One of the DJs said, we're going to get your mortgage over it. I was like, look, if you pay for it, it's all good. But going through London, remember yesterday I was talking about pub crawls and pub gardens. I tell you what, going through Parsons Green and Fulham and places like that, the pubs were absolutely packed yesterday. Everyone out enjoying the sunshine, pub crawl. It just looks amazing. When you see London in the sunshine, everyone out. There's no other city like it, is there? But anyway, that's all good. And I'll tell you what, later on, if you're struggling for things to do, it's the summer holidays, mums and dads thinking, you know what, it costs too much to go there. You've got to spread your money over the holidays and be smart about it. There are three things that you can do over the summer, free for the kids as well. So, yeah, we'll take a little dip into that. There's something I've found that you might find interesting, and the kids, they love being up in the sky, right? So, you know, they're not scared of heights. This might be the one, and it's free. All right, details on the way for that real soon. Also, you know about Boys Down, Boutique Soul, plus My Soul exclusively taking over roads for 2027. Let's get on some Craig David, Rendezvous, DJ Premier on the remix. Love this one. 8:35, Sunday, hanging out with Craig. Don't forget, Pete Andrew from 10, The Soul Kitchen. Full sketch online, mysoul.com.

0: Major Sherelle 89. Big shout out to Mr. Parker 72, get in touch on Insta. Good morning to all of you. Lock it tight to my song 24/7, 365. We'll keep you alive. Soulful music. That's how we do. Active Thoughts on the way. And I'll let you know what you can do, parents, for this summer for free. Keep it here.
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So, parents, yep, the summer holidays have started. Millions of children and parents may be looking for activities to keep them entertained. Breathtaking views is one of them, of London skyline for free this summer holiday. You can go up to London and visit the London's iconic landmarks such as St. Paul's Horizon 22, which overlooks the Shard Tower Bridge and many others. Now, you can book this, it's free, but in the daytime slots. Now, the daytime slots start from 10 a.m. and release 2 weeks in advance. Limited walking slots may be available. The daytime slot timings are free from 10 a.m. till 5 p.m. But early morning slots and late evening tickets are available. They cost £15. So Horizon 22 is located at 22 Bishop Gate, London, EC2. You can take the kids there for free. Overlook London is something for them to do for free. And also in My London today, they're giving you a list of 14 things to do for cheap and for free. Go and check out My London. What's on that section there? Loads of parks and, you know, zoos to go to as well. You know, free things are good, aren't they? I mean, it costs so much, doesn't it? You can be out of pocket by the end of summer holiday. Hopefully not, and I'm helping you out. It's all good. Right, let's get on some Mary J. Blige. Mary Jane, Soul Power Remix. Smoothing it out, Sunday morning, 8:46. Craig up until 10 today.

90s, noughties, 10s. It just don't sound right, does it, when you say 10s? 20s. Sounds a bit weird. 8:53. Good morning to Ruth. Big shouts to Rob, Bella as well, getting in touch. Let's get on this club classic. CC Peniston, got to meet her about 5-6 years ago at Margate Soul Festival. She was amazing. I was smitten. Got all shy. I said, can I have your autograph, CC? She said, of course you can. What a tune, though. Just puts a smile on my face. How about you? Enjoy. My soul.

0: Last one on this hour, CC Penderson, 2 hours down. I was just sitting here thinking, kids are hard work these days, aren't they? You know, back in the day, summer holidays, you just go to the park as a kid. I used to spend every minute in the park playing with sticks and balls and things like that. You know, like, just, we didn't have a lot of money, my family. But my mum brought us up 4 kids, and it was hard work for her. But she made it work and kept us entertained. We just, back in the day, we used to go to the park, you know. Play all those old school games. These days, kids are like, nah, I want to stay and play on my console in front of my phone. When they're a bit older, teenagers are hard work, they don't want to go out. But when they're younger, they want to get out all the time, don't they? How's your kids this summer holiday? Are they energetic or are they being lazy? Get them up this morning, come on. Things to do around the house. Right, Jay plays after the break. Joe, Aretha Franklin and George Michael. We do another 3 in a row. Keep it here.
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3: 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My Soul, DAB Plus, online, mobile, and your smart speakers. Hanging out with Craig until 10 o'clock today. Don't forget the one and only Pete Andrew on the way. Straight after that, Greg Edwards, Jazzy B, Bigger, making up the afternoon into the evening. Mastermind, Femi Fem, D-Nice, and breaking it down with the official Reggae Chart Show, Natty B, Monday morning, 1 till 3. Don't forget, back from Monday morning early breakfast, you got Keith Jackson and George K. My Breakfast, 7 till 10. Full schedule online, mysoul.com. Right on the way, 3 in a row, Ruth Franklin, George Michael, Joe coming up after this. Jay, Don't Walk Away, dropped this last night. You know it always goes down well. Ladies, we're loving it. It went off. 1 minute past 9, let's go. My Soul.

Sounds of Aretha and George together. I love George Michael and the Queen of Soul. I knew you were waiting for me. Doesn't get played enough on my soul. In my opinion, play some more George. Why not? So big shout out to my bro, Selector Tom. He said, Craig, over the park playing football from 9 a.m. till 9 p.m. That was it, innit? I mean, your mum had to literally drag you in for dinner. So get in, eat your dinner. You used to rush it down your throat and be back out playing football again. That used to be me. 10, 12 hours of football all day. I mean, I was super fit in those days. Not now. I haven't laced up boots in about 25 years, literally. And I was a baller. Left footer as well. You know, not many left footers, are there? I'm just bragging a bit.

0: Culture Richie Spice changes, people get ready. Culture, who's cooking up a storm in the kitchen? Some ackee and saltfish, maybe a full English, maybe something vegan or vegetarian. A fruit bowl, why not? A fruit bowl. Tasty. Making me hungry. Big shout out to Carol getting in touch with your email about pre-independent advert. Tell you what, the best thing to do is get in touch with the business side of My Soul if you're looking to advertise, because I can't see the email, so I don't know what you're specifically talking about, but I'd love to help you out in any way I can, okay? If you are looking to advertise, just call the telephone at My Soul office headquarters. Hope that helps you out. You might be like, Craig, no. You got it all wrong. 9:19 across the capital and the UK. Hope you're doing well on a Sunday morning. Rick James and Stevie Wonder play soon for you guys.
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Wonder If You Really Love Me, 9:27. Loads of throwback classics on the Throwback Thursday. Favourite day right here at my soul for many. Mine's Feel Good Friday, because it's a weekend. But yeah, loads of classics from 4 in the morning shout till 7 in the evening on a Thursday, 9:27 and a half. And the weather across the UK today, London 28, actually 26, showers this morning in some parts. Light cloud this afternoon, Brighton 24, light rain showers, light cloud and sun this afternoon. Up in Edinburgh 18, light rain as well this morning, and it should brighten up a little bit later, but possible thunder showers as well. Just some of the places across the UK. I hope the weather's just as nice, or, you know, not too bad, wherever you are. It's DMX on the way, ATL.

Jigs, Dizzle Beats, and our very special guest, DJ Soulchar from Switzerland. And also, big shouts to Paul Smith. He said, anything happening, 2nd of August. Yes, the broadcaster at Y City, My Soulful Sessions. All the details on that coming up. Right, let's get on this one. Brand new Debbie Rivers, My Sunshine. Sun is coming out across London. Highs of 26 today. Enjoy.

0: alongside Chris Phillips and Jasper the Vinyl Junkie. Good morning to Ruth. And good morning to Martin as well. Good morning, Craigie. Brilliant show. Have a great Sunday. Thank you so much. So Boutique Soul Plus, my soul exclusively launch, brand new 5-star Cabo Hotel in Rose for 2027. 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UK. If you want to go next year. Right, we've got some Jagged Edge on the way. Loose Ends plays next as well.
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Touch of loose ends, don't be a fool. I said touch of loose ends. I've said that word touch about 20 times today. Not gonna lie, Pete, lack of sleep, bro, lack of sleep. DJ life. We complain every Saturday and Sunday morning, we do. Do you know what I'm watching at the moment? Anyone seen Cape Fear? Oh my God, it's brilliant. The movie, Robert De Niro, but on Apple streaming right now. You can use other streaming services featuring Amy Adams and Javier Bardem, the Spanish actor. He was actually in the crowd at the World Cup supporting Spain throughout every game. And I'll tell you what, he's an amazing actor. He plays the role of Robert De Niro, the original Cape Fear movie. And this is a series, 10 episodes. I'm on episode 9. Tell you what, it is a thriller. It's dramatic. It's like got so many twists. You're going to be like, wow, wow, wow, wow. You've got to watch it. Go and check it out. Apple TV, Cape Fear, Javier Bardem and Amy Adams, amongst many others as well. Go and check that out. One of the dramas, thrillers that I'm watching at the moment. Love it. On the way, Jagged Edge and Barbara Tucker.

0: and Barbara Tucker on vocals. Good morning to Pete Andrew.
1: I love that tune.
0: I love it. And that's a nice mix. The CJ's soulful mix.
2: That's
0: that
2: not all.
0: Really nice.
2: That's a very nice one.
0: CJ was a man back in the 90s.
2: Oh, mate. I remember.
0: Yeah, smooth ones as well. So how you doing, Pete?
1: I am feeling it.
0: You're feeling it,
1: it's
0: yeah.
1: the morning after the night before.
0: DJ life.
1: I'm telling you. Listen, if you're out there saying, I want to be a DJ, just know.
0: Don't do it. You never have any weekends or any sleep.
1: I'm telling you. I mean, the highs are when you're entertaining an audience and everyone's loving it and wanting more.
0: That's it. And at the end of the night, you get an applause.
1: Yeah,
0: from
1: absolutely.
0: If you've done well. Yeah. If you haven't done well, you just get a look.
1: If there is a low, it's that feeling after the morning. Oh, you're knackered. You're shattered.
0: It is. Trust me.
1: And you've got to go to work.
0: That's it. So, Lovers Rock continues today, doesn't it?
1: I think it's 4, 5, or 6. I can't remember now.
0: Yeah.
1: I don't know where we're at.
0: Well, Craig. 5 or 6. Something like that. Rare Groove, part 52.
1: Something like that. But no.
0: That's good, man, Pete. We love your show.
1: Well, thank you, man.
0: Look, always got a smile on his face, whatever the weather.
1: Sanctum last night was brilliant.
0: Sanctum, yeah. Anyone that went down to Sanctum last night, Pete Andrew held the fort, didn't he?
1: Yeah, it was good. Me and Stretchy Boy.
0: Stretchy Boy.
1: Shout out to Tony Kerr as well.
0: Oh, brilliant. I'm going to get my last one on, and don't forget, Soul Kitchen with Pete Andrew's up next, yeah? Okay. Last one out from CW, it's Wednesday Lover, Jagged Edge.

the O2. Definitely got to go and see Jagged Edge. Big shout out to someone there. She said, the original Cape Fear movie was made in 1962, Craig. I think it starred Gregory Peck and Robert Mitchum.

0: And I'll see you guys next Saturday at the Solar Summer Garden Party. Just 10 tickets left. Go to swiftentry.uk. It'll be £25 on the door. Right, stand by for Pete Andrew, the Soul Kitchen. Enjoy your Sunday. I'm going to go home and chill out and cook a roast for the family. See you guys soon.
1: This is my soul.
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2: Pete Andrew.

And good morning, how are you doing? Happy Sunday. It's Pete Andrew wearing the captain's armband all the way until 1 o'clock this Sunday afternoon. And we're kicking off there with a gorgeous track, the brilliant Melissa Morgan. And that is Do Me Baby. How you doing? Had a nice weekend so far? It's Pete Andrew now wearing the captain's armband until 1. 3 hours of me and you time. And where is my manners? Big shouts out to my brother, Mr. Craig Williams. Phenomenal show. And he's not going to be here next week, Saturday and Sunday. He's taking a weekend break. Well, he'll be back here the weekend after. And we'll catch up in the week, Craig, no doubt. So, with reference to what we've got coming up for the next 3 hours, I can tell you my bag is loaded. And this morning, I'm kind of feeling it this morning. Last night I was out there spinning music alongside Stretch Taylor. And also, shout out to Tony Perry. Brilliant night over there at the Sanctum in Soho. A busy night. You guys came out and you partied and we raved until 1 this morning. And got home, had a rest, and we are back here doing it again. So I say all the time, this thing called DJ life, I tell you, it's a good thing, but it can knacker you out. It can tire you out. So, what is coming up? At midday, I think it's part 4, part 5, Lovers Rock. Let me know in the comments if you can, or email me. But I think is it part 5 this week? I can't remember. Let me know, studio@mi-soul.com. But prior to that, all of our usual bits, softer warming, hour 1, hour 2, Rare Soul, Two Step and Collectors, all right? Got some big tunes in that hour for you. But let's keep it going. And I love this. Do you guys remember when this song first came out? I was going crazy about this. Shirley Jones, and Do You Get Enough Love? Good morning, guys. It's Pete until 1. 3 hours of me and you time. Let's kick back and relax. I need this right now.

0: Yeah, I like messing around, but only with you. You see, that's part of it, but it's not all of it.
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Just what I need, I could tell you. Easy on a Sunday morning. This is Venice Thomas. That's called Ultimate Love. And before that, we play Shirley Jones. Do you get enough love? Keep all your shouts coming in, studio@mi-soul.com. Remember the order of the show. Hour number one, we are soft or warm. Hour number two, rare soul, two-step and collectors. And hour number three, we are doing Lover's Rock. This week, I believe it is part four. I need someone out there to confirm for me. Let's keep it going, though. Loads and loads and loads and loads of beautiful tunes to play. And I love this. This is Strangers to Lovers. They are called Aries at

0: Big shout out to Alison. Good morning, my dear. She's doing the housework. My solo in the background. Good morning to you, Alison. Shout out to Rodney in Bromley, my man. How you doing? Keep all your shouts coming in. There are loads coming in here. Also, big hi to you, Vanessa. Appreciate that. I know, easy on a Sunday morning, right? In the background, that is Aries and Strangers to Lovers. And if you keep it my soul, we're going to continue with some more soothing music on a Sunday. I want to play something brand new by Terry Tobin. I think you guys are going to love this. Keep it my soul. Do not move. More big tunes still to be played.
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Do you know what? I've not stopped playing this tune ever since it was dropped in my inbox just this week. It has been on repeat, and I highly recommend, if you guys are out there shopping this weekend for music, I highly recommend you go ahead and add this to cart and download it and enjoy it. Brand new by Terry Tobin, and that is called Vibe With You. And you can get it on Bandcamp, by the way. Just wonderful. It really is. On constant repeat in the car. I am serious as a heart attack. Feeling good, man. Pete on a Sunday, just kicking back in the Soul Kitchen. And the bag is loaded with some tunes. But let me quickly do the Sunday morning roll call. There are loads of late names here that are looking at me. I've got to shout out. So big hi to Daniela over there in Fulham. Good morning to you, Daniela, and congratulations on your recent news, by the way. Big hi to Kofi in Brixton. Shouts out to James in Battersea. Shouts out to Lucas over there in Chelsea. Shouts out to you, Nadia, in Hackney Wick. Hope you're well. Hi to you, Thomas Hughes in Islington. Sophia over there in Chiswick. Big hi going up to Sylvester Osborne. Hi to you, Neville Felix. Shouts out to Kenny Agostini. Maxine Lucy is out there. Big shouts out to Richard Shirley. Morning, sir. Hi to Bella Cara. And we'll do one more for now. Big hi to you, Andy Ramsey. All right, let's keep it going. Loads of tunes I want to try and cram in this hour. Now then, the next one is on behalf of my good friend. Shout out to Clive Francis out there. Big love to you, Clive. Great work on this, my man. Love this. My Soul, Pete Until One. And it's tune after tune in the back.

Very nice. Very, very nice. Take a bow. Clive Francis on this. La la means I love you. Shout out to Tony. Morning, sir. Thank you.

of Victor V.C. Clark. And speaking of Victor, here is his latest work, and this is just beautiful. Maxwell, and this is the extended piece, but you can get it on his website, VC Avenue, right now. It's available, and this just works. Enjoy.

0: Beautiful.
1: I know. And yes, I said you can get it right now from his website, vcavenue.com. Download this version. I don't know how long it's going to be up there for, but whilst it's there, grab it. Maxwell. Big shout out to the lovely Andrea Gorassi.

Yeah, my dear, how you doing? This one reads, hi Pete, I wanted to say hi from Dev Kids and me. We are in the car driving to Croatia and listen to you via the app. Currently in Belgium, you know, Pete. So great to listen to you even when we are not in the UK. Fab vibes and music as always. Big love from us all. That's Andrea, Dev, Dylan, and also Miller. How you guys doing? Oh man, that's a lovely message. Thank you for reaching out, by the way. Big hug to Robin Haynes. Morning, Robin. How you doing? Also, shout out to Josephine over there in Tooting. She's at home rocking side to side. Enjoying the chill of the vibes here on a Sunday.

I saw last night at the Sanctum Soho. Brilliant night. And we raved and we partied and we sang. Yes, we did. Nice vibes. All right, let's play one more before the break. We played it last week, and I love this. Anissa Hargrove now. This is Wide Open at My Soul.

Beautiful, just beautiful. And you can get this right now. Yes, you can. Anissa Hargrove. That is called Wide Open. Another song that's on constant repeat in the car. You ready?

0: 12th of June with rooms starting from as little as £699 per person. Playing live throughout the week, join the My Soul daytime presenters and boutique soul residence team with live music from Omar, with also more artists to be confirmed. 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All right, put that in your diary. That is going to be a massive event for 2027. And if you guys stay right there, I've got more big tunes coming up. In fact, something brand new by Point Five. Stay right there.
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10: 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My soul.
12: The best soulful music.

Welcome back. I love this. Brand new. That's 0.5. Take a look at Meat Now. And you can get this right now. Yes, you can. Good LP, by the way. Good LP. Big shouts going out to Layla Child. This one reads, Hi, Pete. I am recovering from an ear infection, so I'm looking forward to some soul music medicine. I hear you. You get well soon. Ear infection is no joke. Big shout out to Michael Ludford. This one reads, Hi, Pete. Hope you are well. If you have time, could you please give a shout out to our son-in-law? His name is Jordan. It was his birthday yesterday. His wife, Sophie, and their baby, Florence, are having breakfast with me and Amanda, my wife. That is a lovely, lovely message. Shouts out to Jordan, your son-in-law. Happy birthday. Let's press on. 10:46. Remember, coming up at 11, we're going to go back in time. Rare Soul, two-step.

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Big shouts out to Sophia. Morning, my dear. How you doing? Happy Sunday. Shouts out to Alexander. Good morning. Loving the music. I appreciate you. What's going on? Also, good morning to you, Donna in Peckham. Message here, Pete, I never, ever, ever, ever miss your show. There you go. Morning to you, my dear. Happy

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I'm talking DJ Bigger, Louis Martin, Pete Andrew, Sean Gallagher, Jason Hardy, Vivi B, Gail Jamont, Robin Haynes, and also Wayne Mills. 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Do not miss out on this. This will sell out, I can tell you, right? Last one out of the bag in this hour. Love this. This is called Heaven on Earth at My Soul.

0: Big shout out to the lovely Maxine Beckford out there. Thank you for the gift this morning, Maxine. Thank you so much. Brilliant. Hey, listen, we're going to go for a quick break. Do not move. More big shares in hour number two. If you're a regular here, you know hour number two, we go back in time. Rare Soul, Two Step Collectors, it's all in there. And I have been asked to play a tune called The Good Life by Bobby Humphrey. We're going to play that next. Keep it My Soul.
1: This is My Soul. Welcome back to Costa Coffee's Iced Coffee Forecast. Here to update you on the week ahead. Today, there'll be unexpected adventures moving in from the east, with high chances of bumping into friends and conversations that go on longer than planned. Later this week, expect a refreshing iced coffee, made for picnics with picky bits and nowhere to be until six. Because whatever the weather, with a Costa iced coffee made with heart in hand, the summer moments we love last. Costa iced coffee, made for summer.
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3: 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A touch deeper than your average connoisseur.

Welcome back. Welcome to my time now. You know I love my hour number two. This is my time. And we're playing this. Big shout out to Keith out there. Morning, Keith. He messaged me in the week, asked me to please play this tune. And there you go. Bobby Humphrey, you know, good LP. And that is called The Good Life. Sounding nice on a Sunday morning in the Soul Kitchen. Big shouts going out to Heather Duff. Morning, Heather. Shouts out to Diane Massey. Also, big heart to DJ Stats Kenroy. Love the chats are covered in here. Gonna read them out throughout the show. So, hour number two, you guys know that this is pretty much whereby we can delve and see what's in the bag. And I call it the back of the crate stuff. And coming up at around 11:18, we've got your thing called Think Back and Remember the Twist. I'm going to give you some lines. And I can tell you now, we are looking for a household name this weekend. Trust me when I say that, right? Going to be really easy. All right. So you just heard me play Bobby Humphrey. And I've decided I'm going to stay with the Bobbies, if you guys don't mind. And this is Bobby Lyle now. From an album called Nightfire, this is called Stop Running Away From Love. It's all Bobbies until 20 past 11. My soul.

0: my kind of song. Very, very nice. You had all the Bobbies here in the first section of this hour, and you guys are inquiring about this song and that song and this song. So you just heard me play a really nice seven by Bobby Byrne, and that was called I'm a Lonely Man. We also played Bobby Marchini, and that was called Show and Tell. We also played Bobby Reed, and that was called The Time Is Right for Love. And before that, we played Bobby Lyle, Stop Running Away From Love. And as you know, we kicked it off with Bobby Humphrey and The Good Life. All right, I could have continued and continued and continued. But anyway, let's get back to work here. I'm going to get you guys to try and identify these lyrics, if you don't mind. Email me, studio@mi-soul.com, and have a go at these lines, right? Have a go. And we are looking for a household name. Yes, we are. Here we go. People say my face gleams, and they say my eyes do shine. They all seem to want to know why. Let me do it again. People say my face gleams, and they say my eyes do shine, and they all seem to want to know why. Do you know who sings that tune? Household name. I'm telling you, I play this person's stuff on a regular basis. One more time and then we go for that break. People say my face gleams, and they say my eyes do shine. They all seem to want to know why. Email me, manstudio@mi-soul.com. Feeling good. Thank you all for your lovely words coming in here, by the way, guys. Really, really appreciate your nice words here. Morning, Patricia. Thank you. Hi, Nicola. Also, big shouts out to Glenn. Big shouts out to Ian in the car. He says, Pete, I have no one in the car but me and you. There you go. Love that. And if you stay there, I've got more big tunes coming up on the other side of these. Keep it My Soul.
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9: Yes, sir!
8: Our mate.
10: You're gonna wanna hear this, man.
8: We've got you covered. We've got you covered. My soul.
1: The best soulful music.

0: back. You had five tunes there, you know. Five tunes, back to back. No chat, just good music coming through your speakers. Thank you for the love, by the way. Thank you. Thank you. Some rare pieces in there. Very nice pieces as well. Big shout out to Colin. Morning, my man. How you doing? It's been a long time. Morning to Ruth Arloff. Morning, Ruth. How you doing? Shout out to Sarah on Boomer. Morning, Sarah. Happy Sunday. So we're going to go ahead and give you a refresher, but also tell you what we just played, because you guys are asking, so my job is to give you the information. So you just heard a really nice little seven there, in fact a Virgin Excursion. First up was by Lorraine Ellison, and then we played Dirk and Tony, husband and wife duo. Both songs called I Dig You Baby. I think Dirk and Tony is very, very, very hard to find. We also played Little Anthony and the Imperials, and that was called If I Love You. We also played Chain Reaction, Never Win, Never Lose, and we kicked it off with All Day Music by War. All right, gorgeous tracks, I can tell you. So, let me get back to these lines. You are sending in wrong answers, surprisingly. So, here we go. People say my face gleams, and they say my eyes do shine. They all seem to want to know why. Do you know who sings this tune? We are looking for a household name. Let me do it again. People say my face gleams, and they say my eyes do shine. They all seem to want to know why. Email me, man, studio@my-soul.com. Trust me, you know this tune. I know I say it all the time, but you know this one. You really do. All right. So we're now like 22 minutes away from our Lovers Rock Hour. Part four, right? Is it part four? I'm sorry. So it's part four this weekend. And we're going to get through your favourites in the next hour. Hit me up, studio@my-soul.com, if you've got a favourite out there. I want to read something out here real quick. Big shouts going out to Photogenics and your gorgeous wife. Today, you guys are celebrating 32 years as man and wife. Congratulations to Photogenics and your gorgeous wife. Beautiful, beautiful message. And that is so nice. So, so nice. You guys enjoy. Shouts out to you, Melanie Williams. And also Photogenics, 32 years as man and wife today. We raise a glass to many more years together ahead. Love that. And if you stay there, I've got a gorgeous track on the other side called I'm Sorry. Or in fact, Baby, I'm Sorry. I'll play that up next. Keep it my soul.
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0: baby.
1: Welcome back. Man, I love this tune. Sorry. Philip and Lloyd. That's called Baby, I Am Sorry. I remember playing this in a house party, you know. And we had to rewind this track like 4 or 5 times. It went down so nice. DJs, take this track out with you if you've got it. It works, it really does. I love it. So we're going to get back to Think Back and Remember the Twist.
0: I love you.
1: And I want to read this out. Now, this message here, before we go into a thing I can remember, I want to read this out. This really touched me, man. It really did. Big shout out to Maureen from Hanwell. The message reads as follows. Good morning, Pete. I'm a regular silent listener to your show. You know, this morning I'm sat in the kitchen with my 84-year-old mum who has Alzheimer's and is usually quite confused. Now, this morning, she is calm and dancing to the fabulous tunes that you are playing. It's like therapy. Thank you for doing what you do. Have a blessed day. That made me so happy. Oh, man. You don't know, man. That made me so happy. Big shout out to you, Maureen, and also to your mum. Thank you for letting me know that. All right, let's get back to Think Back and Remember the Twist. I'm going to go ahead and check my emails. I love that message. So nice. So lovely. 11:45. So, you remember the deal here, right? Your job is to email who you think it might be. And we are getting incorrect answers here. So, here are these lines again for you. People say my face gleams. And they say my eyes do shine. They all seem to want to know why. Now, I said to you earlier, well, you're looking for a household name. And that household name is Betty Wright. The name of the track is called Man of Mine. And these people actually got it right. So take a bow, these people. Ralph Jefferson, my man, how you doing? Shouts out to Lorraine King. Long time, Lorraine. Hope you are well. Shouts out to Martin as well. Also, big shouts going out to Gail Jamon. Big love to you, Gail. Shouts out to William Bryce. Also, Paula Bradley. Hold on, let me check. Is there any more? Also, big shouts going out to Lauren Sandiford. Take a bow, Lauren. Also, Alan Moore. Now, Alan, you sent in the right artist, but you sent in the wrong name of the track. So I'm going to give you a high five, Alan. But the track is called Man of Mine. All right, Man of Mine. And we're going to play that up next. Yes, we are. Remember, coming up on the radio after me at 1 o'clock, Greg Edwards will be here looking after you until 3 this afternoon. Then it's Jazzy B. Then you got Smooth Grooves with DJ Bigger. From 7 o'clock is my brother and mastermind. Hope you're well, sir. Also coming up at 9, Femi Fem. At 11, it's the sold-out show with D-Nice. And at 1 a.m., it's the official reggae chart show with my brother, Natty B. But right now, we are going to play this weekend's track, and I really do like this tune. It's a very happy tune by Betty Wright, and this is That Man of Mine. Nice tune.

And you know, we're going to stay with Betty. Why not? You can't play one, you're going to play two. And this is Make Meat Love the Rain, my soul.

Love, love, love Betty Wright. And watch out, we are going to be spending one whole hour with her in a few weeks, I can promise you. Yes, we are. A big shout going out to Anne-Marie Harriet, my dear. Good morning to you. How you doing? She loves, loves, loves this hour. And her big, also her favourites are Stephanie Mills and also Mickey Howard, as well as Betty Wright. But I want to play you one of my favourites, if you don't mind. Again, growing up in the Pete Andrew household, you know, this particular artist was always featured, I can tell you, on a regular basis. We love this lady, and sadly she's no longer here, but we always play her work in remembrance of the late Tina Marie. One of them songs, you know, that I can never ever put down, from an album called Wild and Peaceful. This is Deja Vu, I've Been Here Before.

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0: 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One whole hour of Lovers Rock memories will be coming through your speakers.
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0: Love this tune. Stay there, back on the other side with more.
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Welcome to the Love Your Cow. This is part four. And in the background, kicking off there with two gorgeous tracks by the lovely Sandra Cross. In the background, that's Holding On. And we kicked it off with Country Living. So many of you have been reaching out to me. Pete, I'm looking forward to this hour. And we are here. So let's play some lovers, man. Who remembers this one? This is Birds of a Feather. My song.

Thank you for the memories. That's a lovely message. 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My pleasure. Shout out to Dave. Appreciate you, sir. Big hug to Robin Haynes. You'd like to hear Backyard. We've got that coming up. In the background, that is Sister's Love. Every little beat of my heart. So the idea in this hour, Lovers Rock, it's about bringing back those memories. Nostalgia, man. The days when we used to go to house parties and rave to songs like this, you know. And here was one of my favourites from back then. This is Ooh Baby Baby. Myself.

0: I've just got a voice note from one of my friends ringing up and singing down the phone. There you go. In the background, that is Sonia and Ooh Baby Baby. Big shouts going out to Gayola. Also, shouts going out to Stephanie in Wanstead. Also, big heart to you, Alan. And also, thank you for your nice words. Shouts out to Simon. He's up there in Leeds.
1: I'm so sorry.
0: Rocking side to side. Enjoying every track. Well, there you go. Thank you, Simon.

0: Love us rock memories, and we try to get through as many as we possibly can in this hour. And up next, I've been asked to play anything by the Investigators. And I've gone for a little track called Love Is What You Make It. We're going to play that up next. Keep it My Soul.
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0: Sunday afternoon. It is mad in here today. You guys are loving this. Thank you all so much. In the background, that is Stormy Night, Roland Burrell. We also played Tradition, Every Little Beat of My Heart, and we kicked it off with The Investigators and Love Is What You Make It. So it's 12:30. You know, we always ask the question, would you guys like more next week? Part 5. 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Big shout out to my brother, Gary Joseph. You asked for this. Bunny Maloney.
1: She came along when I was down.
0: Big shout out to Anne. This is for you, my dear.

So lovely. Memory after memory. Oh, that's so nice of you, man. Appreciate you, sir. Shouts out to Lawrence. Good afternoon. A big shout out to Roger. He is going crazy at home, rocking side to side, really, really enjoying the music. Well, thank you so much. Bunny Maloney for you, Anne. And that is from Gary Joseph, Lady of Magic. Can we stay with the classics, please? Love this guy. Young man by the name of John Holt. This is Baby, I'ma Want You, My Soul.

Just beautiful, I know. John Holt there from the 1000 Volts LP. That is Baby, I Am, I Want You. Keep all your shouts coming in, guys. Studio at my-soul.com. It's 12:34. This is the Love of Rock Hour. And we can play classic lovers that we've not played in a long time. Here's one, something called Dancing Time. Not play this in a hot minute.

0: And Pete, please never ever stop this feature. Oh man, okay. It will be coming to an end soon, I can tell you, Clive. Because I want to bring back my 1 hour whiz. They'll be coming back. But this is really nice. Hey guys, check this out. Something for you guys to do next weekend. Join us for a relaxed and soulful Sunday, the 2nd of August at the Broadcaster. That's in White City. As My Soul brings its signature soundtrack to one of West London's most stylish venues. Kicks off from 4 goes until 10. Lunch is served from midday. And you can get table bookings right now. Simply go to thebroadcaster.co.uk. You must book a table in advance. And also there's 20% off a food bill with a My Soul ticket. Your DJs for this will be Stretch Taylor, Craig Williams and also Gordon Mack. And tickets are just £10. And if you stay there, I've got more Lovers Rock on the other side in the shape and form of Winston Reedy. Up next, keep it My Soul.
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Welcome back. I had to play this shit, you know. Love it, love it, love it. Winston Reed, that's Daughter of Zion. A big shout out to my brother, Sandy Patel. I hope you're well, Sandy. Also, big heart to Tanuja. Here's a lovely message. Shout out to Lenora Noel. This one reads, hi, Pete. I'd be happy with 10 weeks of Lovers Rocking. bless Sunday to all, to you and all your Sunday listeners. Thank you for giving us a treat every Sunday. We appreciate you. That's from Lenora. Lovely message. Thank you so much. Another one here. Big shout out to Melvin Brooks. This one reads, hi, Pete. Can you wish for my beautiful wife, Cherie, 5 more years of happiness as we celebrate our 5th year. Marriage on Thursday. Congratulations to you both. Happy anniversary for Thursday when it comes. Love that. Let's press on. Some vintage cool notes now.

The Cool Notes, and that is meant to be. Love, love, love that tune. But let's keep it going. We are not done yet, guys. The gorgeous Sylvia Tellerdale.

And sadly, we are drawing to a close. And I don't want to go, but I gotta. Greg is up next at one. So many more songs I want to play. Shouts out to Nigel. Message here reads, Pete, thank you for today's show. You brought back so many memories. My pleasure, my pleasure. Here's a lovely message. Shouts out to Trevor Freighter. This one reads, hi Pete, enjoying today's Lovers Rock selection. Can you please play any track for the love of my life, my darling wife Bridget, from her hubby Trevor. My pleasure, no worries. And Bridget, I'm going to play you this by Intent. And something called On My Mind. This is for you, from your husband Trevor. Have a lovely afternoon. Thank you for reaching out.

0: and we're getting rewinds on this. I wish I could.
1: All the time.
0: Intense. Big shouts out to Robbie from Intense. And that's called On My Mind. Good afternoon, Delroy. How you doing, sir? Happy Sunday. Shout out to Cam Shohan. Lovely seeing you last night, Cam. And also to your lovely wife, Tina. Big shout out to you both. Lovely to see you. And you guys, you know your music, I tell you. Lovely to see you. Also, big hi to Neil. Good to see you last night at the Sanctum in Soho. We had a blast, I tell you. We're not done yet. Big shout out to Robin Haynes. Here's your track, The In Crowd. And this-

Ladies and gentlemen, we have sadly come to the end of today's show. Once again, I want to thank every single one of you for hanging out with me and for your kind words today. Today's show will be uploaded to Mixcloud and you can listen back when it suits you. Big thanks to you all, and we'll do it again next week from 10 a.m. another 3-hour session. Leaving you with One Blood, and this is Sparkle in Your Eyes. And I'm playing this for my gorgeous wife, Debs, who loves this track. Have a great afternoon. Greg is up next.

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Another Sunday, a lovely Sunday, and here I am live from Studio 5. It's you and me until 3. Soul Spectrum, it is the music of your life.

sister's love and Curtis Mayfield's Give Me Your Love, and started off with Al Green's Sha-La-La. Did you notice anything about the Al Green, the Sha-La-La? You didn't? Well, that version, which you've probably never heard before, had an orchestra on there. Lots of strings and things. An orchestra in that R&B Al Green's Sha-La-La. When you go back to Mixcloud, if you go back to Mixcloud, have a listen. And you're suddenly going to realize, wow, it's more powerful and it is sweeter. I like that. What do you mean, play it again so you can have a listen?

their swollen feet, ankles, knees. That's because on Friday, I turned up in London and London tried to kill me. I fell and, oh, but people have were so kind all the way there. I'm surprised. I know I always say, you know, be kind to people. But so many people were kind. Jazzy B and Nikki. Wow. Lovely, lovely afternoon on Friday. All those nice people who turned up, and there they were in the sun and dancing and having fun. Oh, it was a lovely evening. Even though I'd forgotten how to use the disco equipment. Last week, when I came on the show and I opened up my computer to see what's on, because I usually don't do any stuff and until the show, and saw that Jim Gilstrap had died, and I thought, oh, I'll have to turn the show around to do a tribute to him, and I didn't, right? So

Doing good. You're doing good. Lovely Sunday afternoon. That's Mickey Howard and her version of Until You Come Back to Me. Womack and Womack, they've got three daughters, and they record under the name of the Womack Sisters. Here's their latest album.

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Oh, I can see you shimmering and shimmying around the barbecue to that. If I let you, I like that. Oh, can you see me? And I'm doing it all.

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He is getting a bit frustrated with all the temporary traffic lights and traffic. Thanks very much. Love the show and listen every Sunday without fail. Thank you so much.

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That sounded really bad. Without hearing, but you know what I meant, you know. I'm trying to cheer myself.

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There will be another track, Chaka Chaka, Chaka Khan track. And a couple of records time. So the title is Who Do You Love? And there's another record called Who Do You Love? And it is by The Intruders.

Here it is. Hi, Ray. Thank you. Nice meeting you on Friday. It's lovely. You know, you get messages from people and emails and stuff. And of course, you have no idea what that person looks like. And then they turn up to one of the gigs. And you go, oh, hi, that's you. There were quite a few of those encounters on Friday at the Soul to Soul Cafe event there. Holly Wolf in Camden. Nice time. Enjoyed it. He says, it was great to see you on Friday. You've still got that same presence and charisma. I have got charisma. Don't be silly. As when I first saw you the first time at the Duncan. Okay. Good memories. His fiance was on her hen night, so she didn't turn up. He says she was a little bit sore. So it's things like that that have my mind racing and reeling, you know. And then people want to know, why am I always laughing? I'm laughing at your mail and messages.

Jim Gilstrap. Put out the fire. Oh, he did background singing for so many artists. And of course, he was part of Wonderlove, Stevie Wonder's

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G-R-E-G at M-I dash S-O-U-L dot com. Thank you. Thanks for the music, says Raza. Hello. He says, I got a nice chilled glass of Sancerre wine here in the cabin. You liar. You've got a nice chilled bottle. A chilled glass. Yeah, I know my people. It's a bottle you've got. And I'm tapping my feet to the sounds. I treated myself to a Sony Tower 10 speakers. Wow. I believe, and believe me, the neighbors can now hear Greg Edwards too. Well, if they complain, pass them in my direction.

I love what you feel, Rufus with Chaka Khan. Josh, Jocelyn, Cupid Phillips. Hello. Oh, nice seeing you on Friday. She says, always a pleasure to see you again. Thank you. And those colors in that dress suits you so well. All right. Azure and red and pinks. And I hope you had a good time, huh?

Central Line. Letitia. 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

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Roy Ayers before that, and of course, everybody loves the sunshine. You don't call me. Jeffrey Osborne. We don't even talk. Was it from 1976? With LTD. Love, a tenderness, and devotion. Don't leave me all alone. And that Skip Scarborough song. The Love Ballad. I know most people know it by George Benson. But no, it was LTD who did it first, and Jeffrey Osborne was the lead singer on that band. So, Arnie's Love, I'm Out of Your Life. Roy Ayers, Everybody Loves the Sunshine. Jeffrey Osborne and LTD, Love Ballad. That's Mellow Mellow for today.

0: Wilkins, he reached for the skies. He took his wife on a plane. And they're in paradise. Paphos in Cyprus. Hi, Dale. You didn't tell me the name of your wife. He says, we're listening to the show from our sunbeds by the pool in Paphos, Cyprus. Have a good time.
1: 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Live. My soul.

0: this.
1: Uh-oh. Yeah. Thanks for the email. Clarifying why a Sam is a sore. Thank you. Too late. It's in my mind. And it's not going away. Jesse Johnson. Part of the Prince clan.
2: She's got that makes me wanna shout.
1: Shout.
2: She's a crazy girl.
1: Horizon Club, which is formerly a Shush in Brighton, 214 Kings Road, Brighton. We're going to be doing our Brighton Beach All Day there on Sunday, the 30th of August. And of course, you know there is no party like a My Soul party. So on the 30th of August, we're going to be there at 2 p.m. until 2 a.m. 214 Kings Road, Brighton, back of the beach for another huge summer closing party. And we can't wait to see you all dancing with us again at the Brighton Beach Party All Day, starting 2 p.m. on the terrace. We'll be warming things up with feel-good classics from My Soul's finest DJs, overlooking Brighton's iconic seafront. 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

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You can do it with us at My Soul Radio at the Broadcaster on Sunday, the 2nd of August. We're going to have a relaxed and soulful Sunday on the 2nd of August at the Broadcaster in White City as My Soul brings its signature soundtrack to one of West London's most stylish venues. We've told you this many times before. It is stylish there. The 2nd of August, 4 p.m. until 10 p.m. the music is going to be, but lunch is served from midday. Menu and table bookings available at thebroadcaster.co.uk. You must book a table in advance if you want to have lunch. 20% off the food bill with a My Soul ticket. See how good we are? 20%. DJs will be Stretch Taylor, Craig Williams, and Gordon Mack. And the entry tickets, £10 plus booking fee. And you get those at mysoul.com. We're good to you. That's because we love you. Tickets are limited, so early booking is advised. We're dancing all the way through until 3:00.

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0: Thank you for all your messages of sympathy about my accident on Friday. Thank you. Don't. I survived, I think. Karen, thank you. Favorite song, Paradise. I love it. Uh-huh. And then she went, oh my gosh, Central Line. See, I'm doing things that are making some people happy. That's good.

Oh, we lost him a few weeks ago. Carl Carlton and Swing That Sexy Thing. Well, I'm glad you are. I hope you are. I can't. Greg's, this message says, I don't know if you remember, a few weeks ago I contacted you while painting curtain boards. Well, I'm back painting curtain boards, this time in the dining room. My wife, Vanetta, is on holiday, so at least I can leave the house in a mess until she gets back. Hope you're well. Paul Papandrea. Paul, I am not. And you just send a twinge through my body. Because when I read out your message a few weeks ago, and I said, gosh, you know, down curtain board, I can't do that kind of stuff anymore. And now, with my swollen knees and swollen ankles and swollen feet, and I have not taken the painkiller because I didn't want to be drowsy. Have you noticed how slow I am today? I thought if I'm going to be any slower by taking a painkiller, you know, you'd all be going fast to sleep. So now you really upset me, Paul, that you're young enough and nimble enough to go down and do the curtain board. It'll happen to you. Gavin, thank you. I enjoyed the Jesse Johnson. Oh, shit. I'm only here to make people happy.

Colonel Abrams. Music! Music is the answer. Thank you, Sass. Thank you, like I said, everyone, for their sympathies. Join us, my soul, downstairs at Boys Tale of Canary Wharf every Friday night with my soul. DJs on rotation from 7 p.m. until 2 a.m. We're spinning everything from old school classics to new cool hits. It is still free before 9 p.m., but after 9, you need a ticket. Early bird tickets are £5 and then £10. 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The special My Soul Happy Hour is still running from 4 until 8 p.m. every Friday. Just say, I love my soul when you go to the bar. Now, this Friday, the 31st of July, the last day of this month already, it's going to be Gordon Mack, Ronnie Harrell, and John Jules. They're the ones who are going to be there at Boysdale. This

Go on, tell me. Sergio Mendez and Brazil 88. I'll tell you where you ought to go. Corey Johnson, who lives in the States, they're on holidays. They're listening to the show at the Treehouse Resort in sunny Negril. So they're in Negril in Jamaica. This is our last full day. I hope you had a wonderful time, Corey. Enjoy your last full day and safe journey back. Thanks for your best wishes and prayers for my healing. Oh, God. Thanks, everyone who's wishing me well. I am wishing me well. I tell you, I really am. It's very scary, and every day it's been... I get up and I'm thinking, what's going to happen? Is it going to be better? Is it going to be better? And no, because when you get to a certain age, all different things happen to you, especially in a fall. A dangerous thing is a fall. So I do appreciate it, yeah. Coming up is the man who did such a wonderful thing. I loved being with him on Friday. The one, the only Jazzy B at his cafe. Lovely event. Then at 5 o'clock, Smooth Grooves with DJ Bigga. Then it's Mastermind. Then Femi Fam. Have a great week, everybody. Be kind to each other and give yourself a lot of love. I'm gonna go and give myself some love now. Take good care.

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scene. 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Digging into the crates for this one. Remember seeing this particular track on an old 8-track in my brother's Cortina back in the day.

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0: Across the weekend, the specialist sound of my soul.

Dean Caesar under the DJ Nuts edit there, Ghetto Heaven. Talking about Ghetto Heaven, thanking everybody for their participation in the Back to Life Cafe over there in Hawley Wharf, Camden, the free festival held by yours truly alongside Nikki Culture. We'll see you over there next Friday.

0: Yo, yo, yo, it's Jermaine Dupri.
1: This the Brat Tat Tat.
0: And I'm saying it's a pleasure for me to be on this man's show, you know what I'm saying? Soul to soul,
1: keep on
0: all
1: moving.
0: That, you know
1: Don't
0: what I'm
1: stop.
0: Saying?
1: Yeah.
0: Jazzy B, Funk Dread Show. Yeah, yeah, put it on.
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Sounds of the UK for you as we reminisce. Kicking things off there, Wookiee and Battle featuring Lane Gray. Into Sia's Little Man, also by Wookiee on the flex there. Clearly right here on the Blessed Beat. The Back to Life Cafe, it's back. Every Friday. Paulie Wharf, 5 till 8.

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and friends and family all safe and well on this Sunday afternoon. The next 2 hours is dedicated to the creme de la creme of soul and R&B music. And don't forget, it's the new Smooth Grooves, where we're mixing up old school, new school together for you throughout the show, other than the Hot 6 at 6, which is the 6 biggest new tracks at the moment from Biggest Perspective. As always, a huge thanks to the legend before us from Soul to Soul, Jazzy B's back with his same time, same pace next week, buddy people. Don't you dare miss it. We kick the show off with Lucky Witherspoon and Wake Up, and now here's Slater James

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And now here's Roy Chip Anthony and Heaven Sent an Angel.

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My Soul Ticket Tuesday gives you a chance to win a pair of tickets during the daytime shows for one of the My Soul events or a fantastic concert with amazing artists. 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

Brighton Beach All Day at Horizon Nightclub, formerly known as Shush, 214 Kings Road, Brighton, from 2 p.m. to 2 a.m. We're back by the beach for another huge summer closing party, and we can't wait to see you all dancing with us again at the Brighton Beach All Day, starting at 2 p.m. on the terrace. We'll be warming things up with feel good classics from My Soul's finest DJs overlooking the Brighton iconic seafront. And as the sun sets, we head indoors where the main room keeps the My Soul party vibe going strong, while our second room comes alive with My House DJs serving up the very best in house music through to 2 a.m. Tickets are just £25 plus booking.

Just before the adverts, we played Roy Chip Anthony with Heaven Sent an Angel. We come out of the adverts with New York Sky and Let Love Shine. From the new sound of soul and R&B, we played Your Mother's Favourite Child, and This Is Love, that features Say the Right. And then we played for you Gladys Knight's Save the Overtime for Me. And now here's the wonderful remix from Jim Sharp of Nate James's Set the Tone.

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1: Welcome back to Costa Coffee's Iced Coffee Forecast, here to update you on the week ahead. 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Later this week, expect a refreshing iced coffee, made for picnics with picky bits and nowhere to be until six. Because whatever the weather, with a Costa iced coffee made with heart in hand, the summer moments we love last. Costa iced coffee, made for summer.
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And as I said, yeah, in this new format, we're playing old school and new school side by side, and it actually helps highlight the quality of the new school music that is getting played, like that stunning track we just played from Enzine Norum, and it's the track called Rare. That record is stunning. And now for you from the classics, this is Tamia, and I'm So Into You.

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For the rest of the UK, we're online or on your smart speakers and smartphones. It is Big and Smooth Grooves right here for you on My Soul. Back to back style, we played for you Tamia and I'm So Into You. Nao Yashika with Inner Universe, jaw-dropping new track, that one, loving that to the max. Check the whole album out, it's very special. And now, from the retro side of things, here's Cheek.

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So it's gone 6 o'clock, party people. It's the only part of the show that's still all new music back to back. It's a hot six at six, biggest six favourite tracks of the moment from a new school perspective. And this week's six, the Womack Sisters with

Alan Lewis, and yesterday at this week's five, at this week's four, but it's a faller from number one, so we know we've got a brand new number one coming your way, because Shayla Prosper and that

So we know we've got a brand new number one. There's two new entries to come still. We played for you Shayna Prosper and That Thing last week's number one, dropped to four. At three, it was a brand new entry for Carly Victor and Sorry Not Sorry. And at this week's two, a brand new entry, second track on the show from the Nao Shonda album. This is Side of You, The Heart.

at this week's two. It's the second track from the album from Nao Yoshioka. It's a track called Side of You. That's this week's number two. So we've got a brand new number one, and it's a brand new entry as well. This is Velvet Sounds and Rishi Rich with Baby It's You.

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Gus, before the adverts, we played you the brand new number one on the Hot 6 at 6 from Velvet Sounds and Rishi Rich with Baby It's You. We come out of the adverts and played for you Saviro, and I don't even know how you pronounce this, GXNXVS featuring Amari, and the track called Where You Belong. I don't know how you pronounce it, but I love it. Great piece of R&B. And now from the old school world of R&B, this is Z-Look and Can't Stop Thinking.

got a couple of special shout outs on this week's show. First to Dee and Wayne and Zach, and especially to Theo, because apparently he loves all the music on the show. So God bless you, Theo. Thank you for listening to the show. I know you've no doubt been heavily persuaded by mum and dad into listening to the show, so God bless them too as well. A shout out to Magella and Ian. Thanks for the lovely message, my darling. And we will catch up soon, I promise you. And I've got to give a special message out to Melissa and Colin. Melissa contacted me a few months ago now and said, would I do a private party for her husband's 60th? Now, I don't normally do private parties, I have to say. But she convinced me that it would be a bit special, and special it was. So a special happy birthday to Colin on his 60th last weekend. We had a great night at the Celine Club in London. Got his special messages as well to Joseph and Jet, the sons. I've got to tell you, the event was amazing. And they had friends and family all supplying the food, photos, etc. Trust me, it was an amazing night. So God bless all of those as well. And I'll give a special shout out as well to two people that was there. They said, we listen to the show all the time because of Melissa and Colin. And that's to Ed and Di. There you go, a few shout outs on this week's show.

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It's still free before 9 p.m, but if you're going to come along after 9 p.m, you will need a ticket. Early bird tickets are £5 and then they're £10, and there's very limited £15 tickets on the door. You can get your tickets and reserve tables at Boysdale Tickets. .co.uk. The special My Soul Happy Hour continues to run from 4 to 8 p.m. every Friday. Just say I love My Soul at the bar. This coming Friday, the 31st of July, it's Gordon Mack, Ronnie Rell, and John Jules.

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Tickets are limited, so early booking is advised. Just before the adverts, we played Luther Vandross as She Saw You. We come out of the adverts with another classic from Jodeci. We played Come and Talk to Me. And now here's something new from B2K. They're back. This is Mileage.

Books and dates for your Diary Party people. August the 8th will be at R&B Classics at AKNT with special guest live PA from Rose Windross performing the hits, of course, of Soul to Soul, the First Lady of Soul to Soul, then doing the do. We'll be on the 9th at the Soul Box at Amazing Grace and Canary Wharf. August the 14th is My Soul Fridays at Boysdale Canary Wharf. And August the 22nd, I'll be at the Soul Fiesta at Inn on the Lake in Gray's End. August the 29th, we've got a double header for you that weekend. First up on the 29th, we're at Bump and Hustle at Eden in Bournemouth. And then on the 30th, we're at the Monster Mountain Soul Festival at Monton Cricket Club in Eccles. Live performances down there from the likes of Kenny Thomas, Odyssey, and Pauline Henry as well.

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We play Tania with Complicated, and to finish it all off, this is Miss Jones and Where I Wanna Be.

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0: The best soulful music.

Smooth Grooves show. Fantastic. Back next Sunday between 5 and 7. Kicked off some high five. Oh, anytime. And she's playing hard to get. And in the background, Mario.

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Even to the awesome and the Shillingford family. Yes, you can't beat a Shillingford curry goat, telling you. Curry mutton. Wicked. Some mace. And total. Tell me what you want. Mastermind.

MC Light and the classic Cold Rock Party. Before that, round and round you turn. Mace and Total and Tell Me What You Want. I rock the party that rocks the body. The Shillingford Lactic. Party that rocks the body. Having a barbecue. Big shout out to Kaffee.

What a wicked week. Lovely and hot, sun is shining, and there's more to come. Can't wait. Hosepipe Band. But I bet nobody ever listens to that, do they? Tara Kemp on Hold You Tight takes up to the break.

0: Tara Kemp. And she wants to hold you tight. Even to Matt G. How you going, Mr. Goldborn? Hope you're well. Dawn Aurora. Hope you're doing well and thank you for the message. Mr. Apollo. The dedicated gooner. Complimenting me on Morgan Rogers. Master Mind Sunday 7 to 9 here at My Soul. Bringing some good music. Getting a nice happy mood on a Sunday evening and a beautiful warm Sunday evening. Back after the break with some Brown Stone and Mary J.
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Mary J. Blige and the classic You Remind Me. And before that, another classic from the 90s, If You Love Me, Say It. Brownstone. Good evening to the Sweeney family. Hope you're all well. Hi, Hyacinth, Renee, Joe, and the whole family. Not forgetting June over there in New York City. Hi, June. Hope you're well. And I can't not mention the wonderful Bavna. Good evening, Bavna. Hope you're good. Sunday evenings, some nice, smooth music. Faith Evans. I'm falling in love. Enjoy.

The Rain and Tease. Love Bug. Last one, Sunday evenings. Evening Natalie Crisscross, how you going? Now I've got a special shout out. Going out to Vivan. The wonderful, yeah, lovely Vivan. He's in the car. And he's on his way to see his brother. He's not doing too good, but we all send him best wishes and love and make sure that he has a speedy recovery. So Vivan, this message is for you, and it goes out, and a shout out to your brother, Avian, as well. I hope all goes well. Give him a big shout. Give him a big My Soul hug as well when you get there, okay? So that's Vivan in the car on the way to see his brother at the Great Ormond Street Hospital. Big shout to you, and a big shout to his brother, Avian, as well. Get well soon. Maybe when he's well enough, bring him into the studio. That'd be a good idea. Bhavna, put that in the diary. Right. Boutique Soul and My Soul exclusively launches the brand new five-star Cabo Hotel in Rhodes for 2027. This fabulous soul music event will take place from the 5th until the 12th of June, with rooms starting from as little as £699 per person. 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So for more information on the confirmed lineup and how to book your hotel room, log on to my-soul.com or go to boutique, that's B-O-U-T-I-Q-U-E, boutiquesoul.uk. Okay? Make sure you come and join the experience of a lifetime. It's going to be brilliant. That's next year, 2027, in Rhodes, the Cabo Hotel, from the 5th until the 12th of June. Right, back off.

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Classic Ice Cube. And you knew how we do. You know how we do. And before that, Big Daddy Kane and Smooth Operator. Talking of smooth operators, Terry the Hat Hilton's in the building. How you going, Terry? Hope you're well. FB challenges, Terry. FB challenges. Did I mention I'm seeing Jay-Z on September 4th? So looking forward to seeing him live. It's going to hurt me to go and watch him at the Tottenham Hotspur Stadium. It's going to really hurt me, being a Chelsea fan, because every time I go to Tottenham, it's 3 points. But I'm going to go and see Jay-Z on this occasion. I'm so looking forward to it, and I hope he does this one.

0: and a devil's pie. And before that, Jay-Z featuring Frank Ocean and Caught Their Eyes. Even to Mr. and Mrs. Rob O'Chef watching the Commonwealth Games, getting ready for the Sunshine Girls in the netball. That's Jamaica, I think, Sunshine Girls. Yeah, I think it is Jamaica. Oh, it would be, because Robbo's Jamaican, so it has to be watching Jamaica. Yes. So the Sunshine Girls in netball in the Commonwealth Games, he's sitting there watching that. And they started this week, I think. When did the game? They started yesterday, the Commonwealth Games, or Friday, up in Scotland. So that should be interesting. I'm waiting for the track and field before I get really into it. Okay, so yours truly, Mastermind, here till 9 o'clock. Back after the break with some classic mellow tunes from Deborah Cox. And I've got some Kelly Price as well. Stay tuned.
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Classic Kelly Price. And It's Gonna Rain. Before that, Deborah Cox. And Nobody's Supposed to Be Here. As always, I like to bring you new music, especially when it's UK artists. So here's something brand new from Tiana Major 9. A track called More. Take a listen.

0: Sounds of PJ Morton. Something new called Protect My Heart. Before that, Energy from Lunar Vibes. And kicking off the three in a row, Tiana Major 9, a track called More. Sticking with new music. Larry June, Jay Versace, and Musique Soulchild. Track called Pretty Green Eyes.
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0: Larry June, Jay Versace, a music so child, soul child. Did I say so child? Soul child, sorry. A track called Pretty Green Eyes. And don't forget, Horizon Club, formerly Shush, 214 Kings Road in Brighton, brings you the Brighton Beach All Dayer on Sunday the 30th of August from 2 p.m. until 2 a.m. They're back by the beach for another huge summer closing party, and they can't wait to see you all dancing with them again at the Brighton Beach All Dayer. Starts at 2 p.m. on the terrace, warming things up with the feel-good music from My Soul's finest DJs overlooking the Brighton's iconic seafront. As the sun sets, they will head indoors where the main room keeps the My Soul vibe going strong, while our second room comes alive with My House DJ serving up the very best in house music through till 2 a.m. Tickets are £25 plus booking fee. They're on sale now at my-soul.com. So please go and grab yours and be part of the biggest bank holiday party on a coast. All right, so take care. Make sure you get down there, buy your tickets, and have fun. Right, back after the break with some naughty Chris Brown. And I've got something brand new from a lady called Ganier as well. And I've got Will Ferrell's son. Yes, Will Ferrell. His son's got a tune as well.
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0: She Ain't You. Good evening to Lindy and the Fleming family. Hope you're going well, Lindy. Sunday, 7 to 9, yours truly. Bring you some good music and new music as well. And I've got some new music coming up from Rose Riley.
1: We gon' kick it to this one song.
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1: DJ Slow Down.
0: Jazzy Amira. Track called Bright Lights.
1: Yeah, I got that.
0: Watch out for Janea afterwards.

Jania. Track called Can't Wait. Something brand new. Before that, Rose Riley featuring Teddy Riley. And Jazzy Amra. Track called Bright Lights. So next week, looking at 26, 28, 32, 26, 24 degrees. It's going to be hot. It's going to be 28 on Tuesday. No, sorry, 32 on Wednesday is going to be the hottest day. Wednesday will be 32 degrees. Wow. Sankalani featuring Clips. And No Such Thing.

Take a listen to this. Magnus Ferrell. Track called Asleep Talking. Tell me what you think.

0: Good evening to Maxine. She likes that one. Says she sounds good. So join us for a relaxed and soulful Sunday, 2nd of August at the broadcaster White City, as My Soul brings its signature soundtrack to one of West London's most stylish venues. That's from 4 p.m. until 10 p.m. Lunch is served from midday. 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You'll get 20% off the food bill with a My Soul ticket. DJs next week will be Stretch Taylor, Craig Williams, the Governor, Gordon Mack MBE. 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Tickets are limited. Early booking is advised. So that's My Soul at the Broadcaster on the 2nd of August, Sunday the 2nd, with Craig Williams, Stretch Taylor, and the Governor, Gordon Mack MBE. Starting at 4 p.m, goes through right through to 10 p.m. There's lunch served from midday. 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And if you get tickets, head to my-soul.com. Don't forget, top of the hour today, you've got my brother Femi Femme from 9, taking through to 11. Then from 11 until 1, it's my sister D-Nice doing her thing with Sold Out. Then from 1 until 3 on a Sunday morning, it's the official reggae chart show with Natty B. Okay, so make sure you stay tuned. Keep it My Soul. And also remember, next week, we've got that whole thing going on next week with tickets available. So let me check. Let me see. We've got two tickets we've got giving out next week. Let me have a read here. From Monday. Tuesday, we've got Tom Jones and Billy Ocean at the Palace Bowl for Wednesday, the 5th of August. So this ticket Tuesday, make sure you stay tuned for that. For tickets to see Tom Jones, Billy Ocean at the Palace Bowl on Wednesday, the 5th of August. Right. Back after the break with Shaka Khan. Also, Shaka Khan's got a musical out in Wembley, at the Troubadour in Wembley. Go and see it. It's a must-see.
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0: I hear Bruno Mars in concert was absolutely off the chain last night.
1: You guys still watch me, okay? 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
0: And Victoria Monet was pretty good as well.

And before Anderson .Paak, we had some Chaka Khan and Snoop. A track called Boogie in My Soul. And as I mentioned before the break, Chaka Khan, the musical, Wembley Troubadour. 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Go and have a watch. 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

0: Mzansi House Freaks and Tears closing the show for this week. Don't forget, stay tuned for my brother Femi Fem from 9 to 11. Then from 11 until 1, my sister D Nice. Then 1 till 3, Natty B with Official Reggaeton Show. Right, that's it from me. As I said, it's going to be a hot one this week. Drink plenty of water, lots of sunblock. Wednesday will be 32 degrees. Become reality. These tears. But make sure you keep it in my soul all week. When you're lost, keep it in my soul. I will find. And stay tuned. Till next week, take care, people. God bless you. Good night. I shall
1: remind you. This is my soul.
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Hey, how are you doing? It's that Femi Fem time of the week once again. Many thanks to Mastermind for his show before mine. I hope you're feeling as good as I do. I've got a little mid-tempo magic from Earth, Wind & Fire's 1979 Spirit album. Some Love and Escape with Philip Bailey's falsetto. Track's called Imagination. Some dreamy business. Hope you are taking in the goodness on the Femi Fem show.

0: seventh studio album, Spirit. 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
0: Unmistakable sounds from the unforgettable Curtain label, Curtis Mayfield's label with Leroy Hudson. You know these guys, they had the rare groove sound before it was rare. Warm and love, some devotion, some joy. From 1979, tracks called So Nice.

0: no doubt. We've got to big up soul sounds like Mastermind, Rapper Tap, Norman Jay's Good Times. No doubt, Platinum Sounds. Sounds like a special edition of Funkadelic. They used to play these in the soul blues. Blues dancers playing soul music.
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0: Next up, a couple of tracks from the family Silvers. We recently lost original lead singer Foster Silvers. 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I always play their music with deep, deep respect.

Silvers, from Silvers to the album Through the Love in My Heart, and now a hopeful song, The Cry of a Dreamer, to all the outliers like my wife Dillis that achieved their dreams or are still going for it.

0: 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Love breaking bread with you guys.
1: 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Breaking bread with Billy Fam on My Soul.
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1: 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It's your boy Omar, bigging up Femi Fem and a mix-up show. 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See? See? See?
2: Heading into some jazz, some funky business that makes me wanna holler. You know, this is a keyboard player and lyricist, the man who wrote the lyrics to Young, Gifted and Black. He also gave Q-Tip from A Tribe Called Quest some keyboard lessons. Love him, love his vibes. It's Weldon Irvin with a track called Bananas. Some jazz business for you on My Soul from Femi Fem.

0: Who's coming to the Standard this Saturday? Got free tickets up on my Eventbrite page. Come hang, celebrate, just be there. Saturday, 1st of August. Good grooves just for you.
1: Hey, this is Lucas Sutter with Bad Boy DJ Femi Fem, mixing it up with all the best of funk, soul, reggae, afro beats and hip hop. It's where all the good grooves live. Where all the good grooves live. Good grooves live.
0: Weldon Irving still making us wanna holler. 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

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Damn, England nearly did it. Shout to new young parents Vinny and Sophie with Mini Vinny, baby Hector, Olivia and Michael and their young'un. Also to Sergio the Gooner, Charlotte too. 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
2: Presenting my man. T-Money with one of his classic mixes. This time all females on the mic. We got a party on the block next week, Sunday. Ooh, it's going to be hype in Portobello. 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

0: and I'll lead you the right way. Just clap your hands to the words I say, come on.
1: From MC Light to the very best, Lauryn Hill's coming up. The ladies on the mic right here. All the best ladies.
2: 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Miscommunication lead to complication. My emancipation don't fit your equation. 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

Ladies' Day for sure at the Party on the Block rotation next week, Sunday, 2nd of August, down there, Portobello Shack. Definitely will be there doing it live. With Lonio, Summer of Love, Lonio.

0: So if you say it's on, then it's on. Bang this in your whips. Pack them cold roadie with the chips in the wrist. 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

out all the staff at Bert Bingham, Ricardo and all the crew. 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People came from Australia, Canada, Ghana to celebrate with Ebenezer Blavo, my uncle. 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One love, Daz Norte and Manny Norte and Joseph

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You know that. Mixing up the fella flavors here on the Femi Fem show. Big up to the Blavo family, especially to Ebenezer Blavo. 90, come on, think about it. 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

0: Some party vibes right here. Femi Femme, Rotation. 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

gotta give it up once again. Rest in peace, Tanya King, the woman who single-handedly set up the MOBO Award International scenario, looking at music of black origin. And way back in the day, Rotation, the club, was awarded a MOBO. So we gotta give thanks. Going back to our spiritual home, Portobello Road, Ladbroke Grove, next Sunday, 2nd of August. Come join us. But first, taking the sounds of Rob Bass.

0: DJ Femi Fem is in the mix, ladies and gentlemen. Holla!
1: Jazzy Q from Soul to Soul is going to be joining me at the Standard, I forgot to say. Like I said, I've got a busy weekend next weekend. Saturday night, I will be at the Standard. Or on Sunday, doing the rotation party on the block with Lonio, T-Money and the crew. We've got a few young and new DJs rocking some music with us as well.

0: see a spoon cut it up like this.
1: Like I said, Jazzy Q from the legendary Soul to Soul will be joining me this Saturday at the Standard Hotel. Come party with us.

0: There's some sort of danger here. But what?
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2: Young Gabrielle Scales. Gabrielle Scales, how are you doing? How funky are you? I know you can get down to this one. Your mum tells me you are the next best thing. Gabrielle, I know you are gonna expand your mind and get funky. Big shout out to Rebecca. And

AM time of the week. We're going out with some of that jazz funk flavour. One of my favourite groups doing a cover of one of my favourite songs. Light of the World, yes, Light of the World, doing the outstanding dancer song Expansions. Lonely Liston Smith does the original, as you know. I know there isn't a My Soul listener that doesn't know that fact.

should cover that song. I think Light of the World deserve that honour. They can do it and have done it justice. Love that version. Bumped up beats. I've heard many remixes. This one's up there. Big up Light of the World. Seeing them with My Soul a few years back and seeing them at Boysdale a few times, I just think they're right up there with Earth, Wind and Fire when they're doing it live. They're in the zone. It's amazing. Such professionals. Outstanding musicians, and not forgetting their own original compositions.

0: guys, this was Terry Walker here with Bad Boy DJ Femi Fem, mixing it up with all the best of funk, soul, reggae, Afrobeat and hip-hop. It's where all the good grooves live. All of them. Come on.
1: Gonna have to put out some Shafiq Khan next week, Saturday. I'm DJing with Jazzy Q from Soul to Soul. He'll be doing it with me at the Standard next week, Saturday.

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0: Number one for soul and R&B. Nothing but the real soul and R&B. Uh-huh.

of the Sold Out Radio Show, broadcasting live from the UK. My name is Dee Nice, and you've got me for the next 2 hours playing all the best in quality soul, quality R&B, and of course a touch of jazz. On tonight's show, we've got brand new music from Daily, from Tank, oh my gosh. We've got some Georgia Smith and Wizkid and Destin Conrad, also something brand new from Tyler. Started off the proceedings with Junie and Fly, followed by Adwele and Show You Right. Of course, the bag is deep tonight. Before we get into the good music, before we get into the new music, I want to tell you to sit back, kick back, put your feet up, grab yourself your favourite tipple. It's definitely going to be a bumpy ride. But before we do that, let's listen to some of this.

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0: Welcome aboard the Sold Out Radio Show, and we're delving into the first 20 minutes of brand new music. This is Daily, steady rolling out his untitled album. I played a track of his a few weeks ago called Lavender, and this is the second track from that album. We don't know the name, but what I'm hearing is sounding fantastic. And started out at the top of the hour with something brand new from Tyler. It's called Is It To Love, another hit for Tyler. No rest for this one since her debut. New album drops 24th of July, and it's her second album that's set to be absolutely huge.
1: My life, my soul. This is my soul.

0: Hey, this girl could do no wrong. This is Georgia Smith featuring Wizkid. It's called Alive, taken from her up-and-coming album called What Are the Odds, released on the 21st of August. This is definitely a track for the summer. The pre-order looks like there's only two collaborations on there. That's Wizkid and grime artist Devlin. Before that, something new from Tank. Absolutely flowetry approved. He's using neo soul to propel R&B forward. He's taken a classic and given it new life. Hopefully because of this we're going to see some brand new music. Let's jump in to Conrad Destin, digging into his roots. He's a Jamaican, don't you know.
1: Sold out, your weekly fix of quality soul and hot R&B, baby.

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20 minutes of brand new music. This is the wonderful Masego. It's called Breathe. He never misses. It's taken from his third album called Fix Your Face. This is the lead single. I do love this. And before this, this kid, wow, I shouldn't even call her a kid, Willow Smith. The track is called She's My Religion. There's so much talent in this one girl's little finger. It's amazing. It's from her latest album. This is kind of where she taps into her spiritual side. And this is just gorgeous. If you see the video, it's all about Orisha worship. And it's amazing. Next up, let's take in some brand new Money Long.

this is from the darling of the industry. It goes by the name of Lucky Day. The track is called Nowhere Fast. He's had a bit of a label switch. He's gone from RCA to Warner Records. And of course, with that new deal, brings some new music, of course. I've been listening to this for the whole week. Love it. And of course, Money Long. It's called Riches. 1 minute she was opening for Brandy and Monica, the next minute she's having a double lung transplant. Money Long has been through the wars, but she's come back and she's got this brand new track on the table. Let's get into some Chaka Khan and

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0: show. This has been D9's taking you out of the weekend into the working week. I'm going to give you listings on where you guys need to be over the coming week. So get your paper out. I need to see you in real life, intermingling and meeting the My Soul DJs. Don't forget at 1 o'clock I hand over to DJ Natty B, giving you the reggae experience. I would rather be alone
1: together. 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

stylish Karma Sanctum Soho for an intimate Saturday night session in the heart of London. 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

Brighton Beach all day on the 30th of August, Horizon Club, formerly known as Shush 214 Kings Road, Brighton. 2 in the afternoon till 2 in the morning. And that's why we're back at the beach for another huge summer closing party. It starts at 2 on the terrace. Then we'll be warming things up with a feel-good classic from my soul's finest DJs, overlooking the Brighton's iconic seafront. 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

My Soul at the Boys' Dale of Canary Wharf. Join us downstairs at the Boys' Dale of Canary Wharf every Friday night with My Soul DJs on rotation. From 7 p.m. till 2 in the morning, we'll spin everything from old school classics to new school hits. Free entry all night, but get there early as My Soul Fridays at the Boys' Dale have changed. It's still free before 9 p.m, but after 9, you'll need a ticket. Early bird tickets are £5, then £10. 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The special My Soul Happy Hour is still running from 4 till 8 p.m. every Friday. Just say, I love My Soul at the bar.

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Next up, on the 20th of December, we have Colin Francis. 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

Thank you for rocking me for the last 2 hours, taking you out of the weekend into the working week. I hope you've enjoyed, and I see you next week. Don't forget, straight up after me at 1 o'clock in the morning, we've got the award-winning Natty B taking you through the reggae experience.